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You best to kill me. 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

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Yeah, you took my hand and you held me tight, and then you loved me with all of your might. I looked into your eyes to see, and you look like a real gone baby.

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Never running the streets, leaving me alone. She knows a woman's place.